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And we could have some. And he's up there. What's that? 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

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Yerushalayim at Easter, I cry, I pray, mon Dieu. 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

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When I first saw you, I saw love. And the first time you touched me, I felt love. And after all this time,